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2: David Bowie was a true groundbreaker. 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
2: We'll also catch up with ABC's Martin Fry ahead of their tour. I'll update you on the latest music news. And Brian Ferry talks about Let's Stick Together. 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

The Roadrunner has definitely felt different over the past couple of days. I'm the guy in the morning that gives away the free iced coffee, 7:30 with the early birds. And it has felt a little bit different because I have been joined by a very special guest, the Mix 104.9 Pizza Croc. If you want the chance to win yourself a free large pizza, make sure you're sticking around 7:30 tomorrow morning because I'll be out and about with him. All you have to do is walk up to him, give him a big high five because you're not going to be cooking dinner tonight because you've got yourself a free large pizza. We're jumping into some Madonna right now, Material Girl, here at Mix 104.9.

0: 3 o'clock's right around the corner here at Mix 104.9. Make sure you're sticking around right after your national news. I'm going to be taking you all the way until 4 o'clock, but I am joined. If you don't know who I am, I'm Luke from The Roadrunner. Usually I head out by myself with The Roadrunner. It can be a little bit lonely heading to places, but I've got a special guest from this week and next week onwards that's got a special prize that's going to help you cooking with dinner. Plus, Tesla, they are going to be announcing their Tesla Roadster in a couple days, but reportedly there's already been some leaks of what it is going to look like, and we could potentially be getting a flying car. I'll give you some more details and all the rumors about that right after this. Here at Mix.
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2: Sarah, what annoys you in that new tech that's in cars?
3: The adaptive cruise control. That's what my indicator is for.
4: Oh, true, because it would slow you down and then you're like, oh, hold on, I'm going 80 in a 90 zone.
3: Absolutely annoying. And the fact that it beeps at you, so beeping for me, you look at the dashboard, which means I've taken my eyes off the road.

Harry Styles, American Girls. G'day there. You've got Luke here now. I'm out and about in the Roadrunner every single morning, 7:30, if you want to catch up exactly with where I am. But usually it's quite a lonely drive to wherever I am. I went to Humpty Doo today. That, like, half an hour, 45 minutes, it would have been really lonely. But I am joined by a very special guest for this week and next week. It is the one and only Mix 1049 Pizza Croc. It is celebrating the brand new New Yorkers range over at Domino's, plus their Nutella desserts range and their cheesy twists. We tried them yesterday here at the station. Trust me, just get them one night. If you've got a bunch of, like, kids around at your house and you want to just, like, get something super easy for them, usually you get pizza, but you got to get one pizza for Jimmy, one for Timmy, so on and so forth. Just get a large cheese New Yorker pizza, and then they'll be more than happy. The inner kid in me absolutely loved it. But me and the Pizza Croc will be out at 7:30. All you've got to do is listen out to where we are, and all you've got to do is give them a big old high five, because then you've got dinner sorted. You don't have to worry about it, because you've got yourself a free large pizza. Thanks to the teams over at Domino's. We're going to jump straight back into the tunes, though. Some Paul Kelly, All the Dumb Things. I think you'd be dumb if you don't take advantage of free pizza when it's right in front of your eyes. We're going to be talking about potentially the next flying car right after this here at Mix.

finishing up strong here at Mix 104.9. That is my time. Hopefully you've had a lovely Tuesday. The early birds are going to look slightly different tomorrow with Dan heading off to Arizona. Duffy's going to be manning the ship, but you can catch me in the Mix 104.9 Pizza Croc out 7:30 in the morning, and of course 12 till 4 all of this week and a little bit of next week while Katie Wolf is away here at Mix 104.9. But that's my time. Also, if you're not busy tonight and you don't want to bother cooking dinner, come down to the Humpty Doo Hotel, the world famous one. I'm going to be doing trivia down there. We're going to have so much fun. There's a lot of fun things that a lot of, because a lot of people in the building do trivia. They do trivia all across the territory. So I've been to quite a lot of them. I know what works and I know what doesn't work. And I know a couple things that they haven't done yet. So we're going to be throwing some spanners in the works tonight down at the Humpty Doo Hotel. Hope to see you all there.

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changed. 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Think about you like a pastime.

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kids. You got Duffy here. I've got to admit, that is one of my dad's favourite songs, and he loves to watch the video clip on YouTube. Do yourself a favour and actually watch Maroon 5 Sugar, their video clip. They go and surprise people in real life at their weddings, and they are the band for the wedding. And it's really, really nice and really, really sweet. And no wonder my dad loves it. He is such a sweetie. Dad, if you're listening, big shout out there. But I do want to jump on and let you know that it's 7:30 a.m. Of course, our roadrunner Luke is out and about, but he is going to be accompanied by the pizza croc. The pizza croc, that is right. And if you go and see him, you will get a large pizza from Domino's, which is very exciting because they've actually got an all-new range for you to try out. It's called the New Yorker range. They've also got the Nutella dessert range and the cheesy twists as well. You can order them today. They're absolutely delicious. I had the privilege of tasting them the other day. And when I say the new New Yorker range, my lordy! These pizzas are massive. So if you're getting a large pizza and you're thinking it's not enough for either yourself or your crew or your family, you've got to get these New Yorker ones because those slices, you've got to fold them in half to fit them in your mouth. They're just delicious. And we've got a lot of sporting finals coming up soon, which I think is a perfect reason for you to start ordering those. Put them in, get your crew together and taste the all new Domino's Rangers at the moment. All right. I'm not allowed to sing on air, so I better turn my mic off, but this is one of the songs that I would absolutely sing to you all, early birds. Hey, Dan's off. You've got Duffy with you. And I might be singing throughout the song and leaving this on. Have a good morning, team.

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Richard Marx, Australia's top tourism towns have been awarded. And there is one place that is missing, and I'm not too happy about it. More on that up next. You with Duffy.